0: Atos, j'écoute Côte Sud FM 90.3.
1: Mr. Cole, it's your turn now. 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They're waiting for you, Mr. Cole. 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

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Same dream, we chasing rat racing a hold. 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
0: There's a difference. You can tell by people's eyes.